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2: 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Jamie's back tomorrow, and we'll talk about this. Can he pull one off? Can I?
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2: 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Jamie's back tomorrow and we'll talk about this. Can he pull one off? Can I?
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to a low of 14. Tomorrow, sunny early in the morning, then becoming a mix of sun and clouds with a chance of afternoon showers, a high of 26. Cloudy with a chance of showers on Thursday and a high of 23. I'm Emily Chatwood. 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
2: 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Yeah, it's the latest fashion trend. It goes back centuries. Jamie's back tomorrow, and we'll talk about this. Can he pull one off? Can I?
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to a low of 14. Tomorrow, sunny early in the morning, then becoming a mix of sun and clouds with a chance of afternoon showers, a high of 26. Cloudy with a chance of showers on Thursday and a high of 23. I'm Emily Chatwood, WinFreak After Groceries for a year. 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
2: 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Yeah, it's the latest fashion trend. It goes back centuries. Jamie's back tomorrow, and we'll talk about this. Can he pull one off? Can I?
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1: Here's Gannon Aqua in the Thousand Islands 3-day forecast from the MyFM Weather Center. Clear skies to start the day, becoming a mix of sun and clouds with a slight chance of showers this afternoon, up to a high of 26, humidex near 29. Tomorrow, cloudy with a chance of showers, a high of 23, sunny on Friday, and a high of 22. I'm Emily Chatwood. 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
1: Here's Gananoque and the Thousand Islands 3-day forecast from the MyFM Weather Center. Clear skies to start the day, becoming a mix of sun and clouds with a slight chance of showers this afternoon, up to a high of 26, humidex near 29. Tomorrow, cloudy with a chance of showers, a high of 23, sunny on Friday, and a high of 22. I'm Emily Chatwood. 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
2: Here's Gananoque in the Thousand Islands 3-day forecast from the MyFM Weather Center. Clear skies to start the day, becoming a mix of sun and clouds with a slight chance of showers this afternoon, up to a high of 26, humidex near 29. Tomorrow, cloudy with a chance of showers, a high of 23, sunny on Friday, and a high of 22. I'm Emily Chatwood. 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

FM Weather Center. Clear skies to start the day, becoming a mix of sun and clouds with a slight chance of showers this afternoon, up to a high of 26, humidex near 29. Tomorrow, cloudy with a chance of showers, a high of 23, sunny on Friday and a high of 22. I'm Emily Chatwood, win free gas or groceries for a year. 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
3: Hey, hey, good morning, and welcome to a brand new day. You made it. Hey, a little bit of a sound effect there. Hey, it's Chris on your Wednesday, August the 12th. Welcome, we're halfway through our week. It is the Wake Up Call. Welcome, today is Middle Child Day. It's also Julianne Fry's Day, Vinyl Record Day. And let's head to the calendar for our August the 12th. On this date, 1851, Isaac Singer was given a patent for his invention, the sewing machine. The patent for the accordion issued to Anthony Fass on this date, 1856. August 12th, 1865, Dr. Joseph Lister became the first surgeon to use disinfectant during surgery. Thomas Edison introduced the Edison phone, which allowed you to record sound. August the 12th, 1877. And on this date, 1992, Canada, Mexico, and the U.S. announced completion of negotiations for the North American Free Trade Agreement, which is called NAFTA. Those were the good old days, weren't they? Celebrity birthdays today. Oscar winner Casey Affleck is 51 today. Mark Knopfler of Dire Straits is 77. George Hamilton is 87 today. Sir Mix-a-Lot is 63 today. Underway on this Wednesday, August the 12th. Good morning and welcome. 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
1: Welcome back. As mentioned, it is Middle Child Day today, so where a person falls in their family order can have a huge effect on their personality and their role in your relationship, says Mary Wallace, author of Birth Order Blues. So she's talking about men here. So if you're a firstborn guy, bravo, you scored a dependable, consensuous, and caring guy, one you can rely on for logistical advice and support. But beware, if you don't speak up, this confident cutie can become a control freak. A middle child, no doubt, your dude has a way of getting along with anyone thanks to his loyal, social, and sensitive nature. He's also really attuned to your feelings and super thoughtful. But as laid back as he may be, he can demand lots of TLC and major reassurance. If the guy's an only child, you're dating a responsible and driven dude who'll be totally devoted to you. The downside, since he never had to share his parents' love and attention or any possessions with siblings, he may be self-centered and possessive of belongings. Ladies, you can just add where the guy falls in this family order to the list of qualifications. It is the wake-up call. Good morning.
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1: Welcome back to your Wednesday. Here's some things you might want to chat about around the water cooler today. Spotify has added a feature that allows users to skip through some podcast ads, which could cause problems in the revenue department. Amy Poehler's new comedy series, Dig, in which she co-stars with Hugh Laurie, debuts on Peacock November the 23rd. It's about archaeologists. Nancy Wilson says that the recording part of a new Heart album is complete. Now to mix and finalize, it's been 10 years since their last one. Back in May, a UK radio station aired three pre-recorded statements mistakenly announcing that King Charles had passed away. The cause? Someone at the controls saw the files and wondered what they said, hit play, and out over the airwaves it went. A 27-year-old man is in police custody after allegedly breaking into Kim Kardashian's $60 million mansion in Los Angeles' Hidden Hills area and taking her car for a joyride. Mistaken identity in Portugal. The rumor was that soccer legend Cristiano Ronaldo was getting married last weekend in his hometown of Funchal on the Portuguese island of Madeira. Hundreds of fans gathered outside the church as the wedding bells rang and they found out it wasn't his wedding, just another couple. Cristiano has been engaged for a year, but that was not his big day. And for you fans of former President Barack Obama, he's going to host a limited run podcast featuring conversations with guests about the six books that most shaped his worldview. It debuts September the 24th. More to come on this Wednesday version of The Wake Up Call.
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3: Gananoque and the Thousand Islands 3-day forecast from the MyFM Weather Center. Clear skies to start the day, becoming a mix of sun and clouds with a slight chance of showers this afternoon, up to a high of 26, humidex near 29. Tomorrow, cloudy with a chance of showers, a high of 23, sunny on Friday and a high of 22. 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

0: and getting your brain started. It's the Wake Up Call. 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
1: Hey, good morning and welcome back. This is interesting. Okay, the day is here. A secret NASA document, I don't know if you heard this, named Project Anchor, was leaked back 2 years ago, 2024. It started a rumor that on August the 12th, 2026, which is today, the Earth would lose gravity for 7 seconds. So you know, Earth's gravity comes from Earth's mass. It cannot simply switch off for 7 seconds. NASA has explicitly stated that Earth will not lose gravity today. The rumor appears to have spread through social media posts, of course, claiming a leaked document called Project Anchor, but fact checkers found no credible evidence that such a document exists. And once again, we thank social media for that. We are pretty safe, I would think, and won't lose gravity for 7 seconds today. If we do, can we choose which 7 seconds? Probably not. That's it for the Wake Up Call for your Wednesday, August the 12th. Plenty more news, sports, weather, great programming on the way as our Wednesday rolls along. Join me tomorrow. We'll open up your Thursday right across the entire province with the Wake Up Call starting at 5 a.m. That's all the time I have for you today, my friends. And as always, I thank you for yours. Have a wonderful Wednesday. We'll chat tomorrow.
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1: Good morning. I'm Tim Baltz. Sun and cloud with a chance of showers and a thunderstorm today in a high 26, and with humidity it will feel like 29. Here's what's happening in Gananoque.

0: and the Thousand Islands. Jolstone Beach is currently in the red zone after higher E. coli levels identified by the Southeast Public Health Unit. Visitors are asked to avoid entering the water until further notice. There is no reopening date available. The splash pad and waterfront washrooms remain open for public use. The unofficial candidate list for the Gananoque municipal election now includes two mayoral candidates, Colin Brown and Ted Lyko. Six candidates are listed for council: Michael Callaghan, Michael Bannister, Vicky Leakey, Ben Gornert, Anthony Colvin, and Anne-Marie Coyner. The list remains subject to change and was updated on August 11th. This past weekend in Kingston at Evolution, Inc., the second-ever tattoo fundraiser was held in support of the Gananoque District Humane Society. Kelly Croft had plenty of people to thank for this event.
1: Kristen and Jared of Evolution, Inc., they organized all of this, and their artists, Jenna and Chris, as well. They're amazing. It's almost like an endurance marathon in there. There's one tattoo after another. It's really incredible, and they're really talented.
0: 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The fundraiser runs through August 30th, with the draw taking place August 31st. After 9 this morning, get the full local news rundown sent straight to your email. 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In sports, the Gananoque Minor Hockey Association is reminding those interested that signups for the new season are ongoing, and to get it done before the late fees of $100 for all divisions take effect on August 15th. To the MLB, it was Toronto over Boston 5-3. Sticking with the Jays, Blue Jays pitcher Treya Savage underwent surgery yesterday for a minor knee injury. However, the team is still hopeful he will return before the end of the 2026 season. I'm Tim Baltz with the news that keeps you connected to where you live. 401 Traffic and Weather together next on Gananoque and the Thousand Islands 99.9 My FM.
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10: Well, good morning. With this first check on your drive, just did a first run through the traffic cameras in both the 401 and the 416. Fairly lightly traveled at this early hour. No issues eastbound or westbound to slow you down on the 401 between Kingston and Cornwall, and nothing to slow you down northbound or southbound on the 416. 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

0: FM in the morning with Jamie and Lorena. Jamie's back from a little mini vacation. How you doing, Jamie?
1: Good. Rested up a little. I worked 2 weeks in a row. You got to give me some credit. I needed the break.
0: I know. What do we expect?
1: No, we had a daycare closure. It was kiddo's birthday on Monday. A couple extra days off. We had a great camping trip. Great getaway. He had a great birthday. Got a I swear he's still celebrating. It's like a 5-day birthday with this kid. He got chewed alive over the weekend. What it was is still up for debate. Talk a bit more about this. And if you ever had a bug, it's while he was sleeping. I'll mention this. Alyssa Reed right now in Dangerous on MyFM in the morning.

0: My FM in the morning, Jamie Laurita. We hope you are well on this Wednesday morning. A couple extra days off for myself with kiddo's fifth birthday, and man, is he spoiled. We spent all weekend celebrating him, went away camping, groups of friends came, they all have kiddos kind of in his range, so I love just watching the kids kind of, and campgrounds are just the perfect spot. They're pretty free range, they just go be maniacs and have the best time, get hurt, come running back, get bandaged up, go get hurt again, all the good stuff.
1: And he had an interesting experience while he was sleeping, didn't he?
0: Yeah, well, it happened when he was a baby. We were camping one of the first times with him, and he woke up with red dots all over his face. We, of course, said he has chicken pox. We're new parents. We're clueless. No, a mosquito got in his sleep pen at the time and just had a buffet on him. Well, enter Friday night. We wake up Saturday morning, and his back is like 20-plus red dots, just coated with mosquito bites. So, yeah, Saturday night we put pajamas on him because he likes to sleep just au naturel. And we put pajamas on him. His feet, they get his feet then. So it was crazy. And then the third night, we thought we had it figured out. And, of course, Mama Bear at this point is like flashlight in every corner, nook, and cranny trying to find whatever's doing this to her little baby, right? Killed a few mosquitoes, but nothing really concerning. And the bugs weren't bad.
1: Okay.
0: He woke up on his birthday, Lorena. He looked like a UFC fighter. His lip was like three times the size.
1: He's having a reaction to whatever bit him, or it bit him on the lip. What do you think?
0: It bit him. There was a pinhole on his lip. Right. So whatever, if it was a mosquito, well, of course you get on Google and there's every which answer from every bug imaginable to he's just gifted in math. Like there's, it could be anything. It's the internet, right? Just
1: yes. That's so true.
0: It's down now.
1: Like a spider.
0: Did a little Benadryl. Yeah, my brother-in-law thought spider too.
1: Yeah, because it bit him so many times, but I'm sure you took the sleeping bag and shook the bejesus out of it, right?
0: Everything, yes.
1: Can I say that?
0: Bejesus and all his friends got shaken out of it. I don't know. It's just the weirdest thing. He's fine. They didn't bug him. He's a trooper. He thought the lip was hilarious and tried to drink water and dribble all over himself.
1: Sure,
0: he's
1: it is.
0: He's five. He doesn't care, but well, if anybody's had this happen, and I'm missing something here, where you wake up with all these bug bites, yes, we looked into bed bugs. No sign of that. Of course, she went down that rabbit hole, too. But 855 WIN MY FM.

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1: Good morning. I'm Tim Baltz. Time for What's Good in Gananoque and the Thousand Islands, where we catch up with local newsmakers and people doing interesting things in the community.
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6: With this check on your drive, still not seeing any incidents on the 401 eastbound or westbound between Kingston and Cornwall that will slow you down this morning. No problems northbound or southbound on the 416. Your forecast for today, we are looking at a mix of sun and clouds with a slight chance of an afternoon shower or thunderstorm. High to reach 26 will feel like 29. We got a chance of a shower or thunderstorm into this evening, then mainly cloudy overnight, low down to 15. Tomorrow we'll see a mix of sun and clouds, slight chance of an afternoon shower, maybe a thunderstorm. High 25 will feel like 30. 401 traffic and weather together, powered by Best of Kingston and Area. 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

0: Good Wednesday morning, everyone. Jamie's back from his mini vacation. Great to have him back. And we're still trying to find out what bit Jack. That's the question of the morning. What bit Jack?
1: Yeah, a little birthday bite, was it? Yeah, and sleeping in our trailer. We were talking about it earlier this hour, and he just woke up with bites all over him. They look like mosquito bites, we're pretty sure. But when he got bit on the lip. Yeah, he's itchy.
0: Yeah, okay.
1: But the lip is swelling up to like three times the size. It's down now. It took about a day, but it was weird. And of course, freaked poor mama out on his birthday. Well, we're going to talk not about bugs, but about animals. What a raccoon, a rubber duck, and a cottonmouth snake all have in common after the weekend. Save your tears on MyFM in the morning.

0: My FM in the morning, Jamie and Lorena. We call this Animal Tales because all over the world, there's just crazy stories about animals. And you and I just happen to be animal lovers.
1: We are, and I'm so glad that this worked out okay for this little guy. Animal control officers in Dallas successfully rescued a raccoon after it spent several days wandering a neighborhood with a mayonnaise jar stuck over its head. And that may sound funny. Look at you laughing, you.
0: But I'm just happy it wasn't Miracle Whip. I'm not a Miracle Whip fan, so I'm with this raccoon. I've almost got stuck in a mayo jar before.
1: I can see that of you. Local residents nicknamed the animal Mayonesia after spotting it roaming nearby streets while evading multiple capture attempts. They were trying to rescue it. Eventually, they outsmarted Mayonesia and got her to a wildlife facility where she's been de-jarred and is recovering nicely. This is why I want to get this important message in, Jamie. Put the lids on everything when you put it in the recycling. Please, please, please, because this can happen to animals, and then they die because they can't eat or drink.
0: Imagine all you saw was the silhouette of that raccoon on your back deck or something. It's just a square nose. What do you think that is? Another animal tale here. 90,000 rubber ducks splashed into the Chicago River. This was a fundraiser that they did for Special Olympics. It's a 15-minute race, and it raised almost $500,000. So if you're thinking of a next fundraiser for your group or your charity, maybe think rubber duckies. This quick little race, you just need to have a river or a pond, something with a current. Drop them all in. First one over the line wins. In this case, won a brand new Chevy Trax. We're talking a vehicle.
1: Oh, lovely. They used to do this. They don't anymore in the city I grew up in, London. And they would have them come down a hill and then go into the Thames River and float. One time while I was watching, Jamie, I don't think I was covering it. I was still a kid. The truck that had all the rubber duckies, they opened the latch and they wouldn't come out. They had to start poking it with a stick.
0: They got all stuck together, probably from the heat.
1: Yeah, they may have been one huge rubber ducky. And a Maumelle High School football player in Arkansas unknowingly wore a helmet concealing a venomous cottonmouth snake during practice for more than an hour. Oh, the 2-foot snake had coiled itself inside the helmet's padding, going undetected when the teen suited up. Oh, you're in for a surprise then, aren't you? Ow. He eventually complained to coaches about discomfort. Oh, yeah, you think? Yeah. Leading to the startling discovery. Miraculously, the thing didn't bite him.
0: Yeah, that's the crazy part. They called animal control, removed the snake appropriately, relocated it, but they are common, these cottonmouth snakes throughout Arkansas. They can inflict bites. They're not deadly by any means, but they can, if not treated right away, can be dangerous for sure. So this kid, very lucky having a football practice. Nothing's going to make you run up the field faster than a 2-foot snake in your helmet.
1: That's what I always say.

0: Jamie and Lorena, 99.9 MyFM. Here's what's happening in Gananoque and the Thousand Islands.
1: Good morning. I'm Tim Balls. Here's what's coming up over the next 48 hours. It's everything you need to know.
2: 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In the morning from 10 a.m. to noon, enjoy big games and cornhole at the park. 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
9: Still not seeing any live lane issues on the 401 between Kingston and Cornwall. Both directions moving at the speed limit. No issues northbound or southbound on the 416. Your forecast for today, we are looking at a mix of sun and clouds. Slight chance of a shower this afternoon. Maybe a thunderstorm with a high reaching 26, feeling like 29. Chance of a shower or thunderstorm lingering into this evening. Then cloudy overnight, low down to 15. And tomorrow, we'll see a mix of sun and clouds. Again, a slight chance of a shower or thunderstorm in the afternoon. The high of 25. 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

0: MyFM in the morning underway on this Wednesday. Great to have you with us, Jamie Lorena. We are usually late to any sort of trendy party. We try to keep up on things, but it's us after all. When it comes to fashion trends, Lorena, what's one of the latest?
1: The latest one is bandanas. Now, I have a couple of these for Charlie the dog. He looks fetching in them. Hey, fetching like a dog.
0: Fetching, nice.
1: Runs
0: in the family, Roby.
1: But I have not worn one since, I think it was a bit of a trend in the 80s where we would put our hair back in these things, if I remember correctly. Can anyone help me with that? Did we do this?
0: Well, people are going bananas for bandanas. We're going to talk about this fashion trend. And if you are part of it, remember being part of it, 855-946-6936. Here's Let It Rain, Amanda Marshall, MyFM in the morning.

0: My FM in the morning, Jamie and Lorena. People going bananas for bandanas here in 2026. One of the latest fashion trends that goes back actually centuries, apparently.
1: Yeah, the pirates. Well, I guess they're still pirates. I don't know. They're out there. What?
0: I have not met any pirates. I assume they have their own dating sites, but...
1: Oh, from Dua Lipa to Zendaya, the kerchief worn by gang members, presidents, pirates, has become mad glamorous again. So on the secondhand site Depop, which offers bandanas in gingham, skulls and crossbone styles, crocheted even. I think those look great on the right people. Shame. They would look stupid on me.
0: That'd be hot, wouldn't it?
1: Yeah, I think so too. Yeah, like hot in the bad way. Mm-hmm. Searches have gone up over 150%, Jamie, in the last 3 months alone.
0: My goodness, I'm remembering Pepsi points when you used to cut out the circles and peel the things from underneath the pop bottles. We'd get Pepsi bandanas. So I do remember learning how to fold the triangle and the wraparound. Problem today is, look at this thing. There's no bandana. I'd need a beach towel to fit around this head.
1: Got a big noggin, that one. I put them on Charlie the dog because I think he looks very handsome in them. Just around his neck, his big, big neck. One of his says neighbor good dog, and I got it from like a market or something, and of course I got it free, so that's the one I go to all the time. It's much nicer than his plain, I don't know, it's green, I think, but this one's got the little message, and he's a bad dog, we gotta be honest.
0: Nice. Of course, in music, you see 80s, it was all punk and rock and like Axl Rose wearing bandanas. 90s saw more the hip-hop side turning to bandanas, and then early 2000s, it was the likes of Britney Spears, Christina Aguilera, Jennifer Lopez that wore a lot of bandanas. So it's interesting how it's gone through the different genres over the decades.
1: That's right. And the reason you wear it, I mean, obviously people right now are wearing it for fashion, but when we were in high school, we'd wear it because we didn't wash our hair. And that's also the reason some people are wearing them or have worn them over the years. Some people wear them around, you know, their head just to catch sweat or something. Yeah, there's lots of different reasons.
0: Motorbikes too, or motorbikers that put under the helmet, things like that.
1: Yes.
0: So all the ones. What's the one where you tie it at the front?
1: Don't know.
0: I don't know either.
1: I don't know.
0: Yeah, you roll the bandana, you tie it around, and then you put the big thing right there. I know it's radio. You can't see me, so it was me, the sound of me tying a bandana.
1: I sure can, and I still don't know.
0: 855-WIN-MY-FM. Bandanas, are they still a thing in your world?
2: Someone's taking out the trash, and it's weird it's not your dad. Not everything is built to last. Door's a different color. Yeah, I wonder what your mother would have thought of that.

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1: Good morning. I'm Tim Baltz. Sun and cloud with a chance of showers and a thunderstorm today and a high 26, and with humidity, it will feel like 29. Here's what's happening in Gananoque and the Thousand Islands. Gananoque's Joelstone Beach is under a water quality advisory after elevated E. coli levels were detected. The town is asking everyone to stay out of the water while the situation is monitored. The splash pad remains open from 8 a.m. until 8 p.m., with washrooms open until 11 p.m. Gananoque's Tourism Advisory Panel is accepting applications for its third funding intake. The program supports tourism projects and events that attract visitors, develop new tourism products, or encourage investment. Approved projects can receive up to 50% of eligible costs. Applications for fall and winter 2026 events are due September 14th at 4 p.m. This past weekend in Kingston at Evolution, Inc., the second ever tattoo fundraiser was held in support of the Gananoque District Humane Society. Kelly Croft said this is one of a kind event that they tried in past years.
2: We were looking for something different to do as a fundraiser. This is our second year doing this, and Kristen and Jared, and she loves animals, and she wanted to do something for the animals and for GAN.
1: Evolution Inc. Management, Kristen and Jared, along with their artists, planned the event, which saw customers lined up around the building from noon until 6 p.m. on Saturday. Between tattoo proceeds, raffles, and customer donations, a total of $2,415.75 was raised. The Leeds Thousand Islands Public Library is hosting a TD Summer Reading Club wrap-up party on August 22nd at Centennial Park. Families can enjoy books, games, crafts, bubbles, and snacks from noon until 2 p.m. Free pizza will be available for those who register by August 19th, thanks to Sealy's Bay Area Residents Association support. After 9 this morning, get the full local news rundown sent straight to your email. Sign up at GananoqueNow.ca. In sports, the Gananoque Minor Hockey Association is reminding those interested that signups for the new season are ongoing and to get it done before the late fees of $100 for all divisions take effect on August 15th. To the MLB, Toronto beat Boston 5-3. Sticking with the Jays, pitcher Trey Savage underwent surgery yesterday for a minor knee injury. However, the team is still hopeful he will return before the end of the 2026 season. I'm Tim Baltz with the news that keeps you connected to where you live. 401 traffic and weather together next on Gananoque and the Thousand Islands 99.9 My FM.
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11: It does continue to be a problem-free commute this morning. Not seeing any issues on the 401 between Kingston and Cornwall. Both eastbound and westbound running smooth right now. Much the same on the 416. No problems to hold you up northbound or southbound. Your forecast for today, a mix of sun and clouds. Slight chance of a shower with the risk of a thunderstorm. High 26 will feel like 29. Could see a shower or thunderstorm linger into this evening, then just cloudy overnight. Low down to 15. Tomorrow, we're going to see a mix of sun and clouds. Slight chance of an afternoon shower. And again, maybe a thunderstorm with a high of 25 feeling like 30. 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Your next update is coming up in minutes.

0: BFM in the morning with Jamie and Lorena. Coming up at 8 o'clock, another pin, four-digit pin. You will hear it. Write it down and enter it at our website, okay? We'll have three more through the day. Our new contest kicked off Monday.
1: That's right.
0: And also coming up, Jamie, Middle Child Day is today, and that's me.
1: Yes.
0: To a T.
1: Your voice went down when you said that, though, so you don't sound happy to be a middle child.
0: It's not a good place to be.
1: All right. We're going to talk more about this and get to our text line cleanup. A few things to address this morning after Alicia Keys' Empire State of Mind on MyFM in the morning.

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1: Housekeeping.
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1: Housekeeping.
0: Yeah, a few things on our text line to take care of here, and we get some weird ones. I mean, just picture a text line that anybody could text to when some people shouldn't, but we also get very confusing ones, like this one this morning. Just one word, hairball, was texted into 855-946-6936. Hairball, what does that mean?
3: Hairball. And then, of course, the two of us go back and think, was there anything we talked about that could get someone, have them have the desire to write hairball to us? And no.
0: No.
3: We were talking about, you know, bandanas on the hair. And we were talking about bug bites. We were talking about, you know, stuff like that. But hairball just comes out of nowhere.
0: Yeah, I don't know. And then we often get a text saying that somebody wants to hear Mariana's Trench. We're working on it. We'll get there for you. Thank you for all any suggestions for music, of course. We also get our 4-digit texts all the time for free gas or groceries. You got to submit these online. This is a website-driven contest. So when you hear the 4-digit codes, there's one coming up at 8 o'clock, our website. Thank you for texting us, but you do need to send it to our website.
3: Yeah, and we even got a text that was a letter to Santa Claus.
0: Yeah, that was just a few days ago. So we're talking early August. Somebody's getting their letters in to Santa through our text line, mind you.
3: Yeah, nice and early, but, you know, we're going to lose that for sure. We lose them if we have even 2 weeks where we have to juggle. Also, continue to text about Jack's bug bites. So, Jamie's little guy, he's 5, he turned 5, they had a nice weekend, but he came back with a whole bunch of welts on his back. Like, they look like mosquito bites, right?
0: Yeah, we sleep in a trailer, so, I mean, it should be sealed. Yes, the door's open and closed all day. Bugs weren't terrible by any means. Mosquito bites is our hunch, but yeah, his back was just destroyed, his legs and feet, and then his birthday, he woke up with his lip. He got bit on the lip, and his lip looked like a UFC fighter. It was 3 times the size. Something's wrong with my lip. I was like, what?
1: What's wrong, bubby?
0: Yeah, it was crazy. I thought with the back, maybe it was a message from above. I thought, should we get a Sharpie and connect all the dots to see what it says?
3: Yes. Are they still there?
0: They are. I don't want to know the message, though. What does it say? 855-946-6936. If you have anything to add to our text line this morning.

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1: Good morning. I'm Tim Baltz. Time for What's Good in Gananoque and the Thousand Islands, where we catch up with local newsmakers and people doing interesting things in the community.
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6: Well, your problem-free commute continues this morning. Just did another run through the traffic cameras and nothing to slow you down eastbound or westbound on the 401 between Kingston and Cornwall. Nothing to slow you down either northbound or southbound on the 416. Your forecast for today, we are looking at a mix of sun and clouds with a slight chance of an afternoon shower or thunderstorm. High at 26, we'll feel like 29. Could see a shower or thunderstorm into this evening, then cloudy with a low down to 15 overnight. Tomorrow, a mix of sun and clouds and once again, a chance of showers in the afternoon, maybe a thunderstorm, with the high 25 feeling like 30. 401 traffic and weather together, powered by Best of Kingston and Area. 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

0: On this August 12th, Wednesday morning with Jamie and Lorena, we are here today to celebrate Lorena Dixon and all other middle children.
1: Oh, yeah, because the only time that was good as a middle child for me was the 3 years where it was just Roby and I was a youngest child.
0: Yeah.
1: Then along came Shannon, Mags, and I was the middle. And they kind of forgot about me, Jamie.
0: Anytime we talk about you being the middle child, your voice drops a little. I think it was a rough go for poor Lorena. We'll unpack this. We'll hit the therapy couch right after. Michael Jackson, Don't Stop Till You Get Enough. MyFM in the Morning.

0: My FM in the morning, Jamie and Lorena. We will get to our birthdays celebrations just a little bit later on this hour. 855-946-6936. A good looking list coming up here in just a moment. So middle child day today. Speaking of birthdays, I was able to, through great technology, go back in time, Lorena, to one of your birthdays as a kid. We're talking middle child day today. And here's the family singing to Lorena.
1: Happy

0: or in Nairobi's sister. Happy birthday to you.
1: So not an easy life as a middle child, apparently. If they can't even remember your name.
2: Why'd it sound so weird?
1: You had a very monotone family.
2: Yes, I did. Wow, I didn't notice it back then. Yeah, and it has continued to this day, we know, as people really have no idea who I am how to say my name.
1: Poor father once forget your name when introducing you. What's that story?
2: Yeah, he called me Loretta. He said, oh no, Lorraine. This is my daughter, Lorraine. He kind of stumbled. I remember it so well because my counselor and I discuss it a lot. He called me Beanie as the nickname.
1: So he forgot your actual name. I get that.
2: He forgot my actual name. And I can forgive him for that, but the trauma is ingrained.
1: Yeah. So is there any truth to the middle child and the whole middle child syndrome and the forgotten middle child?
2: 100%.
1: Is there?
2: Oh, gosh, yes. I definitely think so because Roby was the firstborn. There are way more pictures of him. He was a celebrated. He was a boy. They wanted a boy. And, you know, there's just that wonderful thing about the first child. You know, you just spend a lot more time. You take them everywhere. You're more cautious with them and everything. And then along comes me, and they cared a lot at the beginning for 3 years, you know, because I was the only girl and I was the youngest and da-da-da, and lots of pictures, lots of fun, until along comes the third. And then you are kind of forgotten, another girl in our case, and she's the baby now. And it wasn't just my parents who babied her. Roby and I babied her, too.
1: Yeah. And then,
2: so that's probably why she's spoiled.
1: Probably, yeah. And then there's always the theory that the middle child's the wild child. Did that turn out to be true?
2: 110%. Just, and because my parents were so busy with Roby and Megs, they didn't really pay a lot of attention to what I was up to, sleeping at Nicole's all the time, which was actually Jay's.
1: Yeah.
2: You know, like just a lot of bad stuff. And they had no idea. I don't think they really worried about it too much. And yeah, I got away with a lot and I still get away with a lot.
1: And there was a time they took family photos and it was just a family of four, so they completely forgot to invite you. I'm kidding. That never happened, but poor.
2: You know, there are many pictures over the years where there is Roby and Shannon, and then I'm off in the back, just kind of, we made fun of it, right? We had a lot of fun with it over the years. They always said I was adopted, I was the mailman's daughter, you know, and it's okay. It's really fine.
1: As she grits her teeth. Well, 855-946-6936. Any other middle children out there, we'd love to hear from you. Never

0: and Lorena, 99.9 MyFM. Here's what's happening in Gananoque and the Thousand Islands.
1: Good morning. I'm Tim Balls. Here's what's coming up over the next 48 hours. It's everything you need to know.
2: The Wrinkle Room upstairs at the Gananoque Legion will be open today from 1 to 4 with plenty of games, fun, and other activities planned for local seniors. The facility is fully accessible. The Lansdowne Public Library is hosting story time this morning at 10 a.m., followed by Under the Sea Games and Learn to Knit and Crochet, both taking place at 10:30. Tomorrow, the Seelys Bay Public Library will hold story time at 4 p.m., followed by Under the Sea Games at 4:30. The Lansdowne Public Library is then hosting Teen Dungeons and Dragons tomorrow evening at 5 p.m. Lots happening at Jerry Park in Lansdowne on Thursday. In the morning from 10 a.m. to noon, enjoy big games and cornhole at the park. All ages are welcome. In the afternoon from 1 to 5, RNJ Youth Services Youth Drop-In Sessions take place. 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
5: Well, it continues to be a problem-free commute this morning. Still not seeing any issues to slow you down on the 401 eastbound or westbound between Kingston and Cornwall. And not seeing any issues either on the 416, both northbound and southbound. Your forecast for today, we are looking at a mix of sun and clouds with a slight chance of an afternoon shower and maybe a thunderstorm popping up. High of 26 is going to feel like 29. Chance of a shower or thunderstorm lingering into this evening, then just cloudy overnight, low down to 15. Tomorrow we're going to see a mix of sun and clouds with a slight chance of an afternoon shower or a thunderstorm with a high of 25 feeling like 30. 401 traffic and weather together, powered by Best of Kingston and Area. 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

0: YFM in the morning. Jamie, Lorena, we'll get into our celebrations in just a moment. We're also celebrating Lorena and all other middle children as we, I think, just tip of the iceberg started to unpack life as a middle child.
1: Yeah, it's rough at times. Let us know if you're a middle child. Am I just out there on this one, as I often am? Or is there some truth to the fact that we are ignored and, you know, it can be a tough life. Roby is the firstborn child. And I think, you know what, he was kind of a favorite of my mom's. Mm. My dad favored the little girl. That was Shannon. So, yeah, who favored me? I don't know. Maybe Sarge the dog. Maybe why I like dogs so much. But here is the pun of the day is what we're getting to. Roby, my brother, sends these in every day. He says, today, I went to a seafood disco last week and pulled a muscle.

0: 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Just before we get to local news, we'll have your first four-digit pin of the day. 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You do it through our website. There's four of these a day, 8, 11, 2, and 3. Free gas or groceries for an entire year.
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0: And a few belated birthdays to start with. This one to Dylan, who celebrated, I believe, yesterday, from Grandma, Mom, Jack, Davin, Natasha, Cam, Aunt Tanya, Clayton, Aunt Deborah, Uncle Mark, Aunt April, Noah. Dylan, I hope you had a great birthday yesterday.
2: A belated to Jackson Waston or Watson, we're not sure, turned 10 yesterday. Love Mom, Sister Skyla, Brother Parker, and Nana and Pop Pop. So a middle child, maybe? Maybe.
0: Counting to do one, two, yeah, possibly. Middle child day today, we were talking about. Happy middle child day, by the way, to all of our middle children listening in. Today, August 12th, the happiest of birthdays going out. Ben McMurchie from BM Audio Works. Great dude. I've known Ben for quite a few years. Happy birthday to you.
2: Yeah, used to listen to Ben McMurchie on MyFM before I worked here. I remember, yep. Happy 26th birthday to Rachel Back from all the girls from Garrison.
0: An 11th birthday today to Drew Cable. This is Love Dad, Mom, Ryder, and Harley. Enjoy your 11th, Drew.
2: Happy 13th birthday to Philip. Love Mom, Dad, Charlie, and Henry. We love you loads and are excited for what another year brings.
0: Happy birthday going out to Carol Earhart this morning. Happy birthday, Grams, from Stacy, Curtis, Aspen, Easton, Ashley, Adams, Scarlett, Cohen, McKinley, from husband Jim. We all will enjoy our special day together. That's again to Carol Earhart.
2: Nah. And Lydia Gold is celebrating. And listen to this. This is so nice. They wrote, "You can be gorgeous at 30, charming at 40, and irresistible for the rest of your life. Welcome to the 40 Club, Lydia. Happy 40th birthday. Love Jason, Greggy, Shadow, Sasha, Molly, JD, Mom, and Dad."
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6: Good morning. I'm Tim Baltz. Sun and cloud with a chance of showers and a thunderstorm today in a high 26, and with humidity it will feel like 29. Here's what's happening in Gananoque and the Thousand Islands. Joelstone Beach is currently in the red zone after higher E. coli levels identified by the Southeast Public Health Unit. Visitors are asked to avoid entering the water until further notice. There is no reopening date available. The splash pad and waterfront washrooms remain open for public use. The unofficial candidate list for the Gananoque municipal election now includes two mayoral candidates, Colin Brown and Ted Lyko. Six candidates are listed for council: Michael Callaghan, Michael Bannister, Vicky Leakey, Ben Gornert, Anthony Cole, and Anne-Marie Coiner. The list remains subject to change and was updated on August 11th. This past weekend in Kingston at Evolution, Inc., the second ever tattoo fundraiser was held in support of the Gananoque District Humane Society. Kelly Croft had plenty of people to thank for this event.
7: Kristen and Jared of Evolution, Inc., they organized all of this, and their artists, Jenna and Chris, as well. They're amazing.

0: It's almost like an endurance marathon in there. There's one tattoo after another. It's really incredible, and they're really talented.
1: 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The fundraiser runs through August 30th, with the draw taking place August 31st. After 9 this morning, get the full local news rundown sent straight to your email. Sign up at GananoqueNow.ca. In sports, the Gananoque Minor Hockey Association is reminding those interested that signups for the new season are ongoing and to get it done before the late fees of $100 for all divisions take effect on August 15th. To the MLB, it was Toronto over Boston 5-3. Sticking with the Jays, Blue Jays pitcher Treya Savage underwent surgery yesterday for a minor knee injury. However, the team is still hopeful he will return before the end of the 2026 season. I'm Tim Baltz with the news that keeps you connected to where you live. 401 Traffic and Weather together next on Gananoque and the Thousand Islands 99.9 My FM.
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7: Well, I'm still not seeing anything to slow you down on the traffic cameras this morning. No issues eastbound or westbound on the 401 between Kingston and Cornwall. Also, no issues northbound or southbound right now on the 416. Your forecast for today, once again, a mix of sun and clouds, slight chance of an afternoon shower, maybe a thunderstorm. Look for the high to reach 26, feeling like 29. We got a slight chance of a shower or thunderstorm lingering into this evening, then just cloud cover overnight, low down to 15. Tomorrow, we're going to see a mix of sun and clouds. Again, a slight chance of an afternoon shower, maybe a thunderstorm, with a high of 25, feeling like 30. 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

0: MyFM in the morning. Thanks for being with us on a Wednesday, Jamie and Lorena. Not like us to fixate on something at all. We received a text earlier this morning. Just one word. No context. Hairball. Hairball. So we sat on it for a little while. Just assumed wrong number or something we don't understand. I thought, let's Google, just in case it's a text message slang. All we came up with is hairball could mean a messy or complicated situation. I don't think anything we did was messy or complicated. It's also in the tech world. Hairball refers to an unmanageably large, tangled, or poorly written piece of computer code. Not exactly a language we speak, so I don't think that's it. And apparently a hairball is an insult to describe someone who's gross, irritating, or acting obnoxious.
1: Ding, ding!
0: I think we have a winner.
1: Could be us.
0: Did we say something gross, irritating, or obnoxious? Possibly. We apologize if we did, but a little context. Whoever did text us the word hairball would be nice.
1: Yeah, okay, for sure. And we've been talking about middle children this morning. It's Middle Child Day. What are some of their characteristics? See if these fit if you're a middle child. These are on the way after the Lumineers. Ho, hey, on MyFM in the morning.

0: It's Middle Child Day here on MyFM in the morning. So to all of our middle children, it is your day. Yes, you. We are focusing on you, the middle child, because you often feel like there is no focus on you. Lorena Dixon, a middle child. How are we feeling about the day?
1: I'm feeling okay because I do like the fact that there's a Middle Child Day. Tomorrow, we have a left-handed day. So people, just anyone who's sort of left out, they feel a little like they got the short end of the straw. Over the years, but my Aunt Helen, actually, Jamie, used to baby me because she felt sorry for me as the middle child. So it does have its perks sometimes. She bought me a ring. She was always very sweet to me. But there's common characteristics of middle children. See if these fit if you're a middle child, all right? Number one here, adaptability. Middle children are often seen as adaptable and flexible. Growing up between older and younger siblings, they learn to navigate different personalities and situations, making them skilled negotiators and peacemakers.
0: Okay. Independence, another one. They tend to be independent thinkers. They carve their own paths. They're not the firstborn or the youngest. The middle child often finds ways to stand out, gain attention by doing things differently.
1: Oh, yeah. I crave attention. I go looking for it everywhere, even if it's bad attention, right? Social skills. Middle children typically develop strong social skills early on. They learn to interact with a variety of age groups, which helps them become more empathetic and cooperative individuals.
0: Okay. Easygoing nature. I think you would fall under this. Many middle children described as easygoing, adaptable, able to conform to various situations, and they get along with different people. Hey, you get along with pretty much everyone.
1: Thank you. Feelings of alienation and here we go. It's coming. Despite their strengths, middle children may sometimes feel overlooked or neglected, leading to a sense of alienation within the family. This can stem from the attention given to the oldest and youngest siblings. Yep.
0: Okay. Competitive spirit. I don't know if you're the competitive type. I think I've gotten a bit of it from,
1: A little, Roby more so.
0: Okay. And then the problem-solving skills. Middle children frequently take on the role of peacemaker in family disputes and problem-solving skills. I don't know if I've gotten problem-solving skills out of you.
1: No, I'm very bad at that, actually.
0: You seem like the throw your hands in the air, kind of do a little panic thing. And
1: yep. Retreat, retreat, retreat. Risk-taking is bang on. Yeah. I have always been a risk-taker, someone who broke the rules definitely more than my siblings, with less parental oversight compared to their siblings. They say middle children may engage in more risk-taking behaviors, exploring boundaries, and seeking new experiences. My brother and sister thought I was nuts for going overseas to a war zone. So did my parents. But there I was, standing in line, ready to go. So, yeah.
0: Well, there you go. I know older children will say they had it rough because they were the first. They were the example. All the hard rules were on them. I'm the baby of the family. I had nothing. I had it so easy.
1: You still do. And people still probably baby you. But that's okay. We'll look at babies another day. We're just friends.

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1: Good morning. I'm Tim Baltz. Time for What's Good in Gananoque and the Thousand Islands, where we catch up with local newsmakers and people doing interesting things in the community.
2: The knitting group at the Wrinkle Room upstairs at the Gananoque Legion is help bringing some joy and a gift to residents with dementia at local nursing homes. 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Shannon Griggs told us why they decided to do this.
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6: Well, it continues to be an issue-free commute this morning, whether you're traveling the 401 eastbound or westbound between Kingston and Cornwall, or northbound or southbound on the 416. You're not going to find any issues that will hold you up this morning. Your forecast for today, we are looking at a mix of sun and clouds. Again, a slight chance of a shower or thunderstorm this afternoon. High of 26 is going to feel like 29. Could see a shower or thunderstorm this evening, then just cloud cover overnight, low down to 15. And tomorrow, we're going to look at a mix of sun and clouds, and again, a chance of an afternoon shower or thunderstorm with a high of 25 feeling like 30. 401 traffic and weather together, powered by Best of Kingston Area. 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

0: My FM in the morning, Jamie and Lorena. We've been talking a latest fashion trend, trying to stay up on the times. And apparently bandanas never really went away. They've kind of had their place in each of the past probably 3 or 4 decades. But here in 2026, crocheted bandanas apparently.
1: Yeah, and others. We were talking about crocheted bandanas, though, and we were saying how they might be hot, but a texter let us know the truth about them. She says a crocheted bandana would not be too hot. They're usually made with cotton and very open pattern. That's true. She says they're very pretty on the right person.
0: Right.
1: Okay. Gentle texter, because on me, a crocheted, I've tried it. They do not. It's because my head's so big and my face is chubby and it just doesn't really work. Not working for me.
0: Gotta get it's a custom okay. made one. I would need a custom made one to get around this melon too, so we'll put in a few orders. Talking more about bandanas and this fashion trend right after George Michael. Here's Faith on My FM in the morning.

0: Cause I gotta have faith. George Michael and Faith, MyFM in the morning. Can you picture George Michael, bandana? Did he have it coming out of his back pocket, or did he wear bandanas?
1: He wore them occasionally. It wasn't a big thing with him, but when he wore them, oh, he wore them well.
0: Yeah.
1: Yeah.
0: I'm thinking singers, too. There's a Springsteen. He always had them kind of hanging out of a pocket, bandanas.
1: Yes.
0: Steven Tyler had them coming off the microphone stand. So
1: yes,
0: one of those things. True. We're talking bandanas here this morning because 2026 is showing that they're, not that they went anywhere, but definitely coming back. More and more popular. So many ways to wear them, it seems.
1: Yes, and I bought a purse that had one on it. So
0: yeah,
1: that was exciting for me.
0: I've seen that, yeah. But you think around the neck, some people wear them. They roll them up and put them just around the forehead. That's kind of a good rock and roll thing. Or I think in the hip-hop world, someone like a Tupac that kind of tied it at the front. There's Dr. Evil did it for Austin Powers fans.
1: Oh, my goodness. And they look so great on some people. And some people can pull them off. Mm-hmm. And some people, Jamie and Lorena included, I think, cannot.
0: I did it as a kid. Pepsi points, if anybody remembers those. You can get a Pepsi bandana. So I think growing up, we would wear them maybe around the house. I don't think I was seen in public with them. I don't think I'm a bandana. I'll ask my wife when I get home, but I don't think I'm a bandana person.
1: Oh, and we know she'll be honest.
0: Yes.
1: So the secondhand site, Depop, which offers bandanas in gingham, skulls and crossbone bandanas, crocheted, the searches have gone up well over 150% in the past 3 months alone. So it is the summer of the bandana. They go back very far. Okay, so invented in India, the Sanskrit word band means to tie, according to the Smithsonian Magazine. Textile makers employed a millennium-old tie-dyeing technique called bandani to create colorful silk and cotton kerchiefs covered in lively patterns. So that's where they go back to, but, I mean, we've been using them for presidents, pirates, and everyone in between.
0: As we said, so many different bands and rock singers, and metal, hair metal in the 80s, think about that. I'm thinking now, my late nanny C, into her 90s, she used to wear, like, tied it under the chin. I'm pretty sure that was a bandana, wasn't it? It covers your whole head.
1: That was a bandana.
0: Yeah.
1: That's the older lady bandana.
0: Okay.
1: And they wear it maybe because their blue hair is too blue? I don't know.
0: She had gray hair, but yeah, okay.
1: Didn't she? But they sometimes do have a hint of blue, don't you think? There's a bit of blue tinge. My grandma had blue hair. It was weird. And she wore one, too.
0: I don't know what you're saying right now, but okay. This must be a symptom of a middle child, as we did talk about middle child day today. And Lorena Dixon is one of those. We'll get talking more about middle children, more about bandanas. Our text line, nice and busy this morning, which we love, at 855-946-6936.

0: Good morning. I'm Tim Balz. Here's what's coming up over the next 48 hours. It's everything you need to know.
1: The Wrinkle Room upstairs at the Gananoque Legion will be open today from 1 to 4 with plenty of games, fun, and other activities planned for local seniors. The facility is fully accessible. The Lansdowne Public Library is hosting Storytime this morning at 10 a.m., followed by Under the Sea Games and Learn to Knit and Crochet, both taking place at 10:30. Tomorrow, the Seelys Bay Public Library will hold Storytime at 4 p.m., followed by Under the Sea Games at 4:30. The Lansdowne Public Library is then hosting Teen Dungeons and Dragons tomorrow evening at 5 p.m. Lots happening at Jerry Park in Lansdowne on Thursday. In the morning from 10 a.m. to noon, enjoy big games and cornhole at the park. All ages are welcome. In the afternoon from 1 to 5, RNJ Youth Services Youth Drop-In Sessions take place. 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
5: With this final check on your drive, seeing now a collision on the 401. This is westbound at Stewart Boulevard. The right lane and right shoulder are closed. Things are starting to back up on the westbound approach to that area. Keep that one in mind if that is part of your route this morning. Other than that, no other issues on the 401 between Kingston and Cornwall. Not seeing any issues right now on the 416, either northbound or southbound. Your forecast for today, we are looking at a mix of sun and clouds with a slight chance of a shower or thunderstorm this afternoon. High of 26 will feel like 29. Chance of a shower or thunderstorm lingering into this evening, then just cloud cover overnight. Low dropping down to 15. And tomorrow, a mix of sun and clouds. Again, a slight chance of an afternoon shower or thunderstorm. The high of 25 will feel like 30. 401 traffic and weather together, powered by Best of Kingston and Area. 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Stay on time and up to date with 401 traffic and weather together this afternoon, starting at 4.

0: MyFM in the morning, Jamie and Lorena on our Wednesday together, and sort of a weird morning. We still have no answers to the text that we got earlier. It was a single word, no context, just the word hairball, and nothing back yet on what they mean, what hairball stands for. Is it offensive?
1: Yeah. Was it even meant for us? Because I think it was meant for someone who asked, what the heck do you think, Luna the dog barfed up this morning?
0: And
1: there we go.
0: Hairball. Well, we find it weird, but we love it. We love weird here on the show. In fact, we have two weird stories we came across, one of which had to do with a grade five, I should say, in the States, getting arrested for not taking a photo on his first day of school. Uh-oh, kids, listen to this one after Goo Goo Dolls' Slide. MyFM in the morning. Could you-

0: YFM in the morning with Jamie and Lorena. Great to have Jamie back after his mini vacay. Do I sound cool saying that
1: vacay,
0: way?
1: Vacay, yeah. How pathetic is it that I was 2 weeks back to work and took 2 days off?
0: I agree.
1: You, okay, good. Perfect. Well, we love weird here on the show, believe it or not. A couple weird stories we came across. Some kids in the States, by the way, are back to school. And in Colorado, this grade 5 student, his name's Colton, his mom Amanda driving him to school. And as moms do on the first day of school, they need that photo. Well, Colton refused, and Amanda had worked it out with the local law officials. They were pulled over. The cop pulled them over, took Colton out of the vehicle, and arrested him. Quote, air quote, arrested him. So it was all planned with mom ahead of time, but Colton, it scared him enough that mom got the photo, and obviously the cop made it clear he was just joking, but wow, on mom's part, she wanted that photo.
0: Wow, that's pretty harsh. It has been said they don't make them like they used to, and it's true for many appliances within our households. We know this all too well. However, a company in search of the oldest working air conditioner held a contest and found one that's been cooling the air for more than half a century. 95-year-old Lois Kemp of Pickering has a unit that was installed in 1974.
1: Yeah.
0: 52 years ago, it was an air conditioner unit made by a company called Fetters, and it is still working and cooling the air to this day.
1: I have two window shakers because that's what we have in our century home, and they got to be from the 90s for sure. They are, yeah. One of them is my grandmother's, and she had that for as long as I can remember, and the other one came with the house, so you can only imagine.
0: Oh my gosh. And yes, they're working, but you do see the lights of the town dim a little when they're turned on, you know.
1: Yeah, there's like a little grunt that it gives, I find, when you turn it on. Kind of like the sound I make getting out of the recliner. There's like a like, it's not good. Not good. But they work. It's true. And this 52-year-old air conditioner just proves they don't make them like they used to. Oh,

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1: Good morning. I'm Tim Baltz. Sun and cloud with a chance of showers and a thunderstorm today and a high 26, and with humidity it will feel like 29. Here's what's happening in Gananoque and the Thousand Islands. Gananoque's Joelstone Beach is under a water quality advisory after elevated E. coli levels were detected. The town is asking everyone to stay out of the water while the situation is monitored. The splash pad remains open from 8 a.m. until 8 p.m. with washrooms open until 11 p.m. Gananoque's Tourism Advisory Panel is accepting applications for its third funding intake. The program supports tourism projects and events that attract visitors, develop new tourism products, or encourage investment. Approved projects can receive up to 50% of eligible costs. Applications for fall and winter 2026 events are due September 14th at 4 p.m. This past weekend in Kingston at Evolution, Inc., the second ever tattoo fundraiser was held in support of the Gananoque District Humane Society. Kelly Croft said this is one of a kind event that they tried in past years.
2: We were looking for something different to do as a fundraiser. This is our second year doing this, and Kristen and Jared, and she loves animals, and she wanted to do something for the animals and for GAN.
1: Evolution Inc. Management, Kristen and Jared, along with their artists, planned the event, which saw customers lined up around the building from noon until 6 p.m. on Saturday. Between tattoo proceeds, raffles, and customer donations, a total of $2,415.75 was raised. The Leeds Thousand Islands Public Library is hosting a TD Summer Reading Club wrap-up party on August 22nd at Centennial Park. Families can enjoy books, games, crafts, bubbles, and snacks from noon until 2 p.m. Free pizza will be available for those who register by August 19th, thanks to Sealy's Bay Area Residents Association support. After 9 this morning, get the full local news rundown sent straight to your email. Sign up at GananoqueNow.ca. In sports, the Gananoque Minor Hockey Association is reminding those interested that signups for the new season are ongoing, and to get it done before the late fees of $100 for all the

0: decisions take effect on August 15th. To the MLB, Toronto beat Boston 5-3. Sticking with the Jays, pitcher Treya Savage underwent surgery yesterday for a minor knee injury. However, the team is still hopeful he will return before the end of the 2026 season. I'm Tim Baltz with the news that keeps you connected to where you live. 401 traffic and weather together next on Gananoque in the Thousand Islands, 99.9 My FM.
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0: Here's Gananoque in the Thousand Islands 3-day forecast from the MyFM Weather Center. Sunny and cloud with a chance of showers and a thunderstorm by the afternoon and a high of 26 with humidity. It will feel like 29. Cloudy tonight with a chance of showers and a thunderstorm with fog patches developing near midnight and a low 15. Thursday, sun and cloud, and the fog will go away with a chance of showers and a thunderstorm. We'll see a high 25, and with humidity, it will feel like 30. Friday, sunny with a high of 22 degrees. The UV index for Gananoque in the Thousand Islands is a high 7. 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

0: We celebrate middle children today here on MyFM in the morning. Yes, this August 12th is known as Middle Child Day, and I have the honor and privilege of working with one of them every day.
1: Thank you. Yes, it's to help us get through our traumatic childhood, being left out of things. A special day was made for us. And I was talking about being the middle child. Roby's older, Shannon's younger, Meg's. 3 years divides all three of us, so that's kind of neat. Bernadette chimed in on the text line saying, I so agree with you, Lorena. I am the fourth child out of 8 kids.
0: Whoa.
1: Wow, that must play a role too. And I was definitely forgotten about, unless there was work to do around the house. Oh, Bernadette, thank you.
0: Then they suddenly remembered you. Exactly.
1: Yep.
0: Lots of famous people, middle children as well. Warren Buffett, Mark Zuckerberg, Jennifer Lopez, Princess Diana, Amy Schumer, Michael Jordan, John F. Kennedy, Miley Cyrus, Madonna, Bill Gates. A few of those people have a little bit of the moolah. So does fortune come with being a middle child, Arena?
1: I am probably the brokest of all my siblings. So the most broke? I don't know. I also can't speak English
0: best
1: too good.
0: English-y too. Very nice. We're going to talk more middle child, including a quiz I'm going to run you through right after Ed Sheeran and Camera on MyFM in the morning. You should

0: Middle Child Day continuing here on MyFM in the morning with Jamie and Lorena. I'm the baby of the family, so this isn't my day, but you, as you just said, the middle child of three, Lorena Dixon. And I found a middle child syndrome test because there is this stereotyping of middle children. So let's see if you have middle child syndrome. And the answer's either very often, sometimes, rarely, or never. Okay. How often do you feel excluded, or did you feel excluded, discriminated, or unloved by your parents?
1: By my parents?
0: Very often, sometimes. Okay. Do you think you are unworthy of seeking love and attention from your parents?
1: Well, now I am because they're not around. But, never.
0: Never. Okay.
1: I am worthy.
0: All right. Yeah. Did you feel that you got what you asked for on your birthday and Christmas as a child?
1: Sometimes.
0: Do your parents know the name of your best friend, or did your parents know the name of your best friend growing up?
1: Always, actually.
0: Okay. That's a good one, then.
1: Yeah.
0: Did you ever feel being left out? Did you ever feel like you were left out from your parents?
1: Often.
0: Did you ever feel jealous of your siblings?
1: Often.
0: Yeah. Do you tend to withdraw yourself from outsiders or peers in social situations?
1: Never.
0: Yeah, exactly. You're right in there. Did you feel distant from family members growing up?
1: Sometimes.
0: Okay. And the last one, quality that describes your personality: competitive, peacemaker, friendly and caring, or none of the above?
1: I would say friendly and caring.
0: I would say so too. All right, let's see with the view my results. You completed the quiz. You got the invisible one is your... I don't know if this helped you at all. You often feel overshadowed by your siblings, like you blend into the background. Embrace your unique perspective as the middle child and let your voice shine.
1: Oh, that's nice. Because it's hard now even, because my brother and sister live in the same city and I don't. So it's only gotten worse.
0: So they have this whole thing going on and you're kind of on the outside going, hi. Me.
1: Here I am. Here's my little head in the middle of the picture, way, way far back from the two of you. Yes, it's only gotten worse because they have a lot of inside jokes now, and I'm just like, that's funny. Include me.
0: And then the wild child stereotype, we discovered that's definitely you. The attention seeker, that was kind of always your thing, kind of doing the whole waving your hands, hi, I'm here.
1: Pick me, yes.
0: Okay, so you do have middle child syndrome. Congratulations.
1: I'm invisible. Yay me.
0: Who said that?

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1: Good morning. I'm Tim Baltz. Time for What's Good in Gananoque and the Thousand Islands, where we catch up with local newsmakers and people doing interesting things in the community.
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1: MyFM weather. Here's Gananoque in the Thousand Islands 3-day forecast from the MyFM Weather Center. Sunny and cloud with a chance of showers and a thunderstorm by the afternoon and a high of 26 with humidity. It will feel like 29. Cloudy tonight with a chance of showers and a thunderstorm with fog patches developing near midnight and a low 15. Thursday, sun and cloud, and the fog will go away with a chance of showers and a thunderstorm. We'll see a high 25, and with humidity, it will feel like 30. Friday, sunny with a high of 22 degrees. The UV index for Gananoque in the Thousand Islands is a high 7. 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

0: My FM in the morning with Jamie and Lorena. Nice to have Jamie back from a mini vacation. And we are talking this morning about how it's middle child day. So keep those texts coming in if you are a middle child and we are accurate in our description that we sometimes, because I am one too, get a little bit left out. Well, there was a raccoon in our Animal Tales story that got a little bit left out for a few days. Lucky the little guy's alive. We'll tell you more about that.
1: Yeah. We also had how to raise $500,000 in 15 minutes. It was a race that took place in the States. And also, what was found inside a football player's helmet? This will make you run a little faster on the field. Right after REM, Losing My Religion, here on My FM in the morning.

0: My FM in the morning, Jamie and Lorena. We call this Animal Tales because all over the world, there's just crazy stories about animals, and you and I just happen to be animal lovers.
1: We are, and I'm so glad that this worked out okay for this little guy. Animal control officers in Dallas successfully rescued a raccoon after it spent several days wandering a neighborhood with a mayonnaise jar stuck over its head. And that may sound funny. Look at you laughing, you.
0: But I'm just happy it wasn't Miracle Whip. I'm not a Miracle Whip fan, so I'm with this raccoon. I've almost got stuck in a mayo jar before.
1: I can see that of you. Local residents nicknamed the animal Mayonesia after spotting it roaming nearby streets while evading multiple capture attempts. They were trying to rescue it. Eventually, they outsmarted Mayonesia and got her to a wildlife facility where she's been de-jarred and is recovering nicely. This is why I want to get this important message in, Jamie. Put the lids on everything when you put it in the recycling. Please, please, please, because this can happen to animals, and then they die because they can't eat or drink.
0: Imagine all you saw was the silhouette of that raccoon on your back deck or something. It's just a square nose. What do you think that is? Another animal tale here. 90,000 rubber ducks splashed into the Chicago River. This was a fundraiser that they did for Special Olympics. It's a 15-minute race, and it raised almost $500,000. So if you're thinking of a next fundraiser for your group or your charity, maybe think rubber duckies. This quick little race, you just need to have a river or a pond, something with a current. Drop them all in. First one over the line wins. In this case, won a brand new Chevy Trax. We're talking a vehicle.
1: Oh, lovely. They used to do this. They don't anymore in the city I grew up in, London. And they would have them come down a hill and then go into the Thames River and float. One time while I was watching, Jamie, I don't think I was covering it. I was still a kid. The truck that had all the rubber duckies, they opened the latch and they wouldn't come out. They had to start poking it with a stick.
0: They got all stuck together, probably from the heat.
1: They may have been one huge rubber ducky. And a Maumelle High School football player in Arkansas unknowingly wore a helmet concealing a venomous cottonmouth snake during practice for more than an hour. Oh, the 2-foot snake had coiled itself inside the helmet's padding, going undetected when the teen suited up. Oh, you're in for a surprise then, aren't you? Ow. He eventually complained to coaches about discomfort. Oh, yeah, you think? Yeah. Leading to the startling discovery. Miraculously, the thing didn't bite him.
0: Yeah, that's the crazy part. They called animal control, removed the snake appropriately, relocated it, but they are common, these cottonmouth snakes throughout Arkansas. They can inflict bites. They're not deadly by any means, but they can, if not treated right away, can be dangerous for sure. So this kid, very lucky having a football practice. Nothing's going to make you run up the field faster than a 2-foot snake in your helmet.
1: That's what I always say.

0: Jamie and Lorena, 99.9 MyFM. Here's what's happening in Gananoque and the Thousand Islands.
1: Good morning. I'm Tim Balls. Here's what's coming up over the next 48 hours. It's everything you need to know.
2: 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The facility is fully accessible. 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Tomorrow, the Seelys Bay Public Library will hold story time at 4 p.m., followed by Under the Sea Games at 4:30. The Lansdowne Public Library is then hosting Teen Dungeons and Dragons tomorrow evening at 5 p.m. Lots happening at Jerry Park in Lansdowne on Thursday. In the morning from 10 a.m. to noon, enjoy big games and cornhole at the park. 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In the afternoon from 1 to 5, RNJ Youth Services Youth Drop-In Sessions take place. 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
1: My FM Weather. Here's Gananoque in the Thousand Islands 3-day forecast from the My FM Weather Center. Sunny and cloud with a chance of showers and a thunderstorm by the afternoon and a high of 26 with humidity. It will feel like 29. Cloudy tonight with a chance of showers and a thunderstorm with fog patches developing near midnight and a low 15. Thursday, sun and cloud, and the fog will go away with a chance of showers and a thunderstorm. We'll see a high 25, and with humidity, it will feel like 30. Friday, sunny with a high of 22 degrees. The UV index for Gananoque in the Thousand Islands is a high 7. 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

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We'll keep giving you these four-digit pins that you enter on our website. Next one's coming up at 11 o'clock. On this August 12th, we just want to wish a happy birthday again. Ben McMurchy from BM Audio Works. Ben, I hope you're having a great day so far, and the rest of it's fantastic. Happy 26th birthday, Rachel Beck. That's from all the girls from Garrison. Happy 11th today, Drew Cable of Dad, Mom, Ryder, and Harley. A 13th birthday to Philip, Mom, Dad, Charlie, Henry, wishing you all the best. Philip, we love you loads and excited for another year. Carol Earhart celebrating as well, Carol. The whole family wishing you a special day. And Lydia Gould. Lydia, you can be gorgeous at 30, charming at 40, and irresistible the rest of your life. Welcome to the 40 Club. That was happy birthday, Lydia. Jason, Greggy, Shadow, Sasha, Molly, JD, Mom, and Dad. Happiest of birthdays. Anyone else that we missed this morning? Four things we learned on the show right after Berlin. Take My Breath Away on MyFM in the morning.

0: MyFM in the morning, Jamie, Lorena. As always, we thank you for being with us. We realize it's a choice that you land on us, and thank you. We try not to take that for granted. Always fun and laughs on the show. Always a few things that we learn, including a recent fashion trend.
1: Mm-hmm. They are bandanas. All right. So they've come and gone over the years. They go way back in history to the origins are in India, actually. But there's a secondhand site which offers bandanas in a bunch of different ways. And their searches have gone up 150% in the past 3 months. Everybody's wearing these things. And you know what? They're in style. Some people can pull them off. Some people not so much.
0: Yeah. On the music lover and me look back at all the decades from going to the 80s where metal and hair metal and Axl Rose wore their bandanas. 90s was more the Tupac Shakur rap and hip-hop scene. Then Christina Aguilera and J-Lo early 2000s. So it's funny how they've gone through the different genres. And I'm thinking Bruce Springsteen always had one hanging from his pocket. And Steven Tyler from the microphone stand. I could go on and on. Bandanas never really went anywhere, but 2026 seeing a lot more of them. We also mentioned today Middle Child Day, and we learned by giving her a quiz that Lorena does indeed have middle child syndrome. It was the results said you were the invisible one, is how you were labeled.
1: There's something to be proud of. Yeah. You're the invisible one. Oh, wait, where did you go? Yeah. Okay, so, and then our Emily Chatwood here at MyFM sent me a message. She put, it's middle child day today. I forgot about it.
0: Oh, you poor thing. Well, happy middle child day. I hope you're feeling somewhat loved today by someone, somewhere.
1: Thank you. I always have the dogs.
0: That's true. Go with them. They love you unconditionally. Well, this morning, another thing we learned. So we got a text. Hairball. Most people would just assume, okay, that's not for us and move on. Not Jamie and Lorena. We take this a little more personally than that. We looked into what does the text hairball mean? One word. In computer code world, it means something that's unmanageably large, tangled, poorly written, a piece of computer code. I don't think that's for us. We don't know computer code. Apparently, it could mean a messy, complicated situation. Hairball. Didn't really apply to anything we were saying. Then we found it. Hairball, apparently an older slang in idioms, it means someone who is gross, irritating, or obnoxious.
1: Ding, ding. Okay.
0: I think we might have hit it there. Whoever texted us hairball, what did you mean? Was it for us?
1: Yeah, what's this all about? And Roby's pun of the day to finish off our Wednesday. Roby says today, I went to a seafood disco last week and pulled a muscle.

0: That song takes me back to recording songs off of the radio when I was younger onto cassette tapes. Don't tell anyone that I did that. It's not legal. It's Adam Weeks here with you. Glad to be with you on a Wednesday, halfway through to a weekend. Another weekend in summer, that is. And summer is for radio, so keep listening to find out how you can win a barbecue, Blue Jays tickets, and $500 cash. I'll tell you where to go in the next hour. 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A different pin every time to head to our website and enter. We'd like you, our listener, to win free gas or groceries for one whole year. We're talking $5,200 cash. That should cover some gas. That should cover some groceries. Then you can save your hard-earned money for a night out. And if you want, you could go to the Class Soiree Steakhouse in Hollywood, Florida. They've started a monthly nude dining experience. Guests can choose to dine nude while enjoying a five-course steakhouse meal and champagne toast. Robes are provided for comfort, and officials say the dinners are legal because restaurant staff remained clothed, while the patrons can choose whether to undress. That's good. I don't want anyone nude cooking my steak. Though I also don't want to eat a steak nude, so maybe not the restaurant for me, but if it's for you, it's $300 for couples, $150 for women, and $250 for men for the nude dining experience at the Class Soiree Steakhouse, Hollywood, Florida. And you might be able to afford that trip if you win with us here on MyFM.
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1: I was distracted and in traffic. I didn't feel it when the earthquake happened, but it really got me thinking. Were you out drinking? Were you in the living room chilling, watching television? It's been a year now. Think I figured out how to let you go and let communication die out. I know you know, we know you weren't down for forever, and it's fine. I know you know, we know we weren't meant for each other, and it's fine. But if the world was ending, you'd come over, right? You'd come over and you'd stay the night. Would you love me for the hell of it? All our fears would be irrelevant. If the world was ending, you'd come over, right? The sky'd be falling and I'd hold you tight. And there wouldn't be a reason why we would even have to say goodbye. If the world was ending, you'd come over, right? Right? If the world was ending, you would come over, right? Right?

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1: Yananaqua's Tourism Advisory Panel is accepting applications for its third funding intake. This past weekend in Kingston at Evolution, Inc., the second ever tattoo fundraiser was held in support of the Yananaqua and District Humane Society. A total of $2,415.75 was raised. Cornhole and big games take place this Thursday at Jerry Park in Lansdowne. All ages are welcome from 10 a.m. until noon. 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
1: Here's Yananaqua in the Thousand Islands 3-day forecast from the MyFM Weather Center. Sunny and cloud with a chance of showers and a thunderstorm by the afternoon and a high of 26 with humidity. It will feel like 29. Cloudy tonight with a chance of showers and a thunderstorm with fog patches developing near midnight and a low 15. Thursday, sun and cloud, and the fog will go away with a chance of showers and a thunderstorm. We'll see a high 25, and with humidity, it will feel like 30. Friday, sunny with a high of 22 degrees. The UV index for Yananaqua in the Thousand Islands is a high 7. 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

0: Jeff Healey and Angel Eyes on MyFM. Some Adele before that. And if you haven't been to the movies this year, well, you're in the minority, it seems. The summer box office crossed $4 billion for only the second time since COVID started. Remember COVID? That was 6 years ago we got into that mess. The last time we had these kind of numbers at the summer box office was that Barbenheimer summer in 2023. And this year's total still has weeks to grow before Labor Day. Spider-Man is helping out the box office, as is The Odyssey. And it didn't hurt that the breakout hits like Backrooms and Obsession kind of offset the misfires like The Mandalorian and Grogu, Moana and Supergirl, movies they expected to bring in big money but didn't. A big $4 billion summer box office. Only the second time since COVID. Keep listening to Win with MyFM. Summer is for radio. We've also got gas and groceries for a year. Stick around on your Wednesday.
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0: 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Adam Weeks here. You know, a new album on the way you might want to pick up. Dwayne The Rock Johnson has just told Rolling Stone he's exploring a solo music career inspired by old school soul with some country flavor. He said it's going to sound a little bit like Sam Cooke, Elvis, George Jones, Merle Haggard, and Willie Nelson. The Rock has already co-written a song called Your Dad, which was a heartfelt ballad dedicated to his daughters for the Moana Voices Across the Ocean album. So if you're looking to see his skills beyond the wrestling mat and Hollywood, The Rock is exploring a solo music career. Maybe one day we'll hear Dwayne Johnson on My FM. In the meantime, summer is for radio. Keep listening. I'll tell you where you can head out to enter our contest. 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
1: Yellowstone Beach is currently in the red zone following higher E. coli levels identified by the Southeast Public Health Unit. The unofficial candidate list for Gananoque's municipal election now includes two mayoral candidates. Cornhole and big games take place this Thursday at Jerry Park in Lansdowne. All ages are welcome from 10 a.m. until noon. 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
1: Here's Gananoque in the Thousand Islands 3-day forecast from the MyFM Weather Center. Sunny and cloud with a chance of showers and a thunderstorm by the afternoon and a high of 26 with humidity. It will feel like 29. Cloudy tonight with a chance of showers and a thunderstorm with fog patches developing near midnight and a low 15. Thursday, sun and cloud, and the fog will go away with a chance of showers and a thunderstorm. We'll see a high 25, and with humidity, it will feel like 30. Friday, sunny with a high of 22 degrees. The UV index for Gananoque in the Thousand Islands is a high 7. 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

0: Jen and Aquay's 99.9 MyFM. We're getting ready for the Mud, Wheels, and Corn Boil evening ride this Saturday. Join in for Mud, Wheels, and a Corn Boil, a perfect way to spend an afternoon with good food and great trails. They're going to kick things off with the hearty corn boil dinner featuring fresh corn, delicious fixings, and time to relax with fellow riders. After dinner, gear up and hit the trails for an exciting group four-wheeler ride through scenic terrain. Come for the corn, stay for the mud. Another summertime event with Mud Wheels and the Corn Boil evening ride this Saturday at 31 Kidd Road South in Leeds and Thousand Islands. 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

0: 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Redefining local news. Here's what's happening in Gananoque and the Thousand Islands.
1: Good afternoon. I'm Tim Baltz. Sunny and cloud with a chance of showers and a thunderstorm today and a high 26 with humidity. It will feel like 29. Here's what's happening in Gananoque and the Thousand Islands. Gananoque's Joel Stone Beach is under a water quality advisory after elevated E. coli levels were detected. The town is asking everyone to stay out of the water while the situation is monitored. Splash pad remains open from 8 a.m. until 8 p.m., with washrooms open until 11 p.m. Township of Leeds and Thousand Islands is accepting applications for its fall community grants program. Community groups, charities, and not-for-profits can apply for moderate funding toward events, projects, and programs. Deadline is September 4th. Details and applications are available through the township's website. A reminder that the Township of Leeds and Thousand Island Administrative Office and Waste Sites will be closed Thursday, August 13th from noon until 2 p.m. for the annual Student and Staff Appreciation Barbecue. Residents are asked to plan accordingly and complete any necessary visits outside of those hours. And as you heard on MyFM in the morning with Jamie and Lorena, the knitting group at the Wrinkle Room upstairs at the Gananoque Legion is helping to bring some joy and a gift to residents with dementia at local nursing homes. The group is making hand-knitted dolls and are looking to donate them. Shannon Griggs told us why.

0: They decided to do this.
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0: The group is always welcoming new members, whether or not you are a beginner or an expert. They plan to donate to any and all nursing homes in the region and welcome all who are interested to reach out to the Gananoque Seniors Association. In sports, the Blue Jays face Boston today in the MLB. Los Angeles takes on San Francisco in the Professional Women's Baseball League this evening. And Toronto will face Dallas tonight in the WNBA. I'm Tim Baltz with the news that keeps you connected to where you live. Gananoque and Thousand Islands 3-day weather next.
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4: 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Free temporary parking is available at 79 Pine Street Wednesdays until November 30th. 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Revitalization work on Black Snapper Bridge is underway, and the Elmwood to King Street Water Main Replacement Project will begin soon. 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Residents are also reminded to keep properties maintained, ensure drainage stays on your own property, and keep landscaping clear of sidewalks and roadways. And the next council meeting is September 2nd.
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0: Here is Gananoque in the Thousand Islands 3-day forecast from the MyFM Weather Center. Sun and cloud today with a chance of afternoon showers and a thunderstorm and a high 26 with humidity. It will feel like 29. Cloudy with a chance of showers and a thunderstorm tonight with fog patches developing near midnight with a low of 15. Thursday, the fog will go away in the morning and we'll see sun and cloud with a chance of afternoon showers and a thunderstorm and a high 25 with humidity. It will feel like 30. Friday, sunny with a high of 22 degrees. 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

0: 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Hey there, it is Emily. Well, we found out yesterday that Love is Blind Canada, they are actually going to start looking for members to join the show. So they're going to be filming in Toronto, but it is open to all eligible Canadian citizens that are 18 plus. Now, I'm curious, would you ever apply to be on Love is Blind? Would you apply to be on any reality show? 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

0: My FM, you're at work and at home station. Hey there, it is Emily. Well, Love is Blind, looking for applications for Canada. So Canadians can now have their turn at a shot at love on the show. Well, Alini says that she loves the show, but I'm not too sure we can actually convince her to apply. Dee Dee says that she would go on Traitor. She would love to go on that one. Some people saying that if they were single, they would apply to be on Love is Blind. Others saying absolutely not. And I can't say I wouldn't blame them. Coming up, we are going to be talking about tornadoes. What do you do if you are driving? You get that alert and one's coming. We'll talk more about some safety tips coming up.
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8: Here is Gananoque in the Thousand Islands 3-day forecast from the MyFM Weather Center. Sun and cloud today with a chance of afternoon showers and a thunderstorm and a high 26 with humidity. It will feel like 29. Cloudy with a chance of showers and a thunderstorm tonight with fog patches developing near midnight with a low of 15. Thursday, the fog will go away in the morning and we'll see sun and cloud with a chance of afternoon showers and a thunderstorm and a high 25 with humidity. It will feel like 30. Friday, sunny with a high of 22 degrees. 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

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It's Emily. Well, it is summer season and got chatting in the office about tornadoes, what to do. We all know that if you're at home or somewhere else, you're supposed to go to a basement, go to a sturdy structure and take shelter there. But what do you do while you're driving? And if you saw one, well, the first things first, if one is far away from you in the distance, you're to drive a 90 degree angle perpendicular to away from the tornado. So drive the opposite direction from it. Then also too, they say if you need to seek shelter, if there's somewhere nearby that you can drive to a building to go in there. If not, you're stuck on the highway, for example, you're to go to a low-lying ditch. So try and aim for that. Absolute last resort is pulling over and staying in your car, but you do want to try to get as low as possible if this ever happens to you. Because we got curious, what if that ever happens? Always good to be prepared. That way, you have that knowledge in your back pocket. You also can find details on being prepared for natural disasters. You can get to getprepared.ca.

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1: The knitting group at the Wrinkle Room upstairs of the Gananoque Legion is helping to bring some joy and a gift to residents with dementia at local nursing homes. 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
1: Here is Gananoque in the Thousand Islands 3-day forecast from the MyFM Weather Center. Sun and cloud today with a chance of afternoon showers and a thunderstorm and a high 26 with humidity. It will feel like 29. Cloudy with a chance of showers and a thunderstorm tonight with fog patches developing near midnight with a low of 15. Thursday, the fog will go away in the morning and we'll see sun and cloud with a chance of afternoon showers and a thunderstorm and a high 25 with humidity. It will feel like 30. Friday, sunny with a high of 22 degrees. 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

0: My FM, you're at work and at home station. Hey, it's Emily. Well, this one sure is stumping people today. People over 40 are half as likely to report what crime? That is today's impossible question of the day. A lot of people guessing fraud, others saying theft under 5,000, parking in a disabled spot, speeding, scams. A lot of people guessing that realm of stuff. However, the answer actually is animal abuse. Well, stay tuned. Tomorrow, I'll also have an impossible question of the day for you. Coming up later on as well, I thought this post by Canada Immigration was really funny. We'll chat some more on the way.
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0: 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It's Emily. Coming up, Canada Immigration and Citizenship. They posted this on Facebook. I thought that was quite funny. I'll tell you what that post was after 2 o'clock. Don't forget, your free gas and groceries pin at 2 is coming up in just a few more minutes.

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0: 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Hey, it's Emily. This was posted on Facebook a couple days ago by the Canadian Immigration and Citizenship. They said, think carefully before marrying someone and sponsoring them to come into Canada, especially if you just met. The person wants to get married quickly. The person has been married or in common law relationships many times before. The person hasn't shared much information about their background or family. Avoid scams and learn the rules for sponsoring a spouse. And then they shared their link. But this really read to me, be like, are they really against TLC's show 90 Day Fiancé? Because I feel like that all those red flags they listed is exactly every single point those people on that show always have. Plus, I mean, those are just good red flags to avoid in general when you're dating. I'm just saying.
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1: Here is Gananoque in the Thousand Islands 3-day forecast from the MyFM Weather Center. Sun and cloud today with a chance of afternoon showers and a thunderstorm and a high 26 with humidity. It will feel like 29. Cloudy with a chance of showers and a thunderstorm tonight with fog patches developing near midnight with a low of 15. Thursday, the fog will go away in the morning and we'll see sun and cloud with a chance of afternoon showers and a thunderstorm and a high 25 with humidity. It will feel like 30. Friday, sunny with a high of 22 degrees. 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
2: 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I'll join you again tomorrow at noon. We'll have another impossible question of the day. 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

0: time in the afternoon. It's Wendy and Keith, and it's time for What in the Word? Word, word, word, word, word, word, word, word.
1: All right, so Wendy, you're going to bless us with the word of the day, and we're going to try and figure out exactly what the heck it means. So go ahead and bestow it upon us.
0: I feel like you're going to get this one quite quickly, but we'll ask it anyways. Corrode.
1: Corrode. It's like what happens to the terminal of the battery on your car if you don't take care of it, where it basically just kind of starts... like it's rust, it would be a form of corrosion, stuff like that, where it basically just kind of starts flaking off and flaking away, and then you have to go get a new car battery. Or at least that's what I hear people do when their car battery erodes.
0: And you're showing off by using different forms of the word, not just corrode, but corrosion and all this, like showing off that you're smart. We get it.
1: Yes, I can end words with different letters.
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1: The knitting group at the Wrinkle Room upstairs of the Gananoque Legion is helping to bring some joy and a gift to residents with dementia at local nursing homes. 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All ages are welcome from 10 a.m. until noon. 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
1: Here is Gananoque in the Thousand Islands 3-day forecast from the MyFM Weather Center. Sun and cloud today with a chance of afternoon showers and a thunderstorm and a high 26 with humidity. It will feel like 29. Cloudy with a chance of showers and a thunderstorm tonight with fog patches developing near midnight with a low of 15. Thursday, the fog will go away in the morning and we'll see sun and cloud with a chance of afternoon showers and a thunderstorm and a high 25 with humidity. It will feel like 30. Friday, sunny with a high of 22 degrees. 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
5: My

0: My Femme in the Afternoon, it's Wendy and Keith. And did you know that you have a chance to win not just groceries for an entire year, but gas? You just have to choose which one you want.
1: That's a tough call. Do you really want to spend all your time and money at the grocery store, or do you want to spend it all at the gas station? Like, that's the thing. I mean, I guess you're going to be spending it there. Either way, we're just helping you out with one of them.
0: I was going to say, when it's not your money, I think you're okay with it. You're like, all right, let's just go. Charge it to the card.
1: Yeah, but I mean, at the same time, like, I feel easy to, especially at the grocery store. I mean, I would probably take that one just because, you know, once you start shopping, it's easy just to throw an extra thing in the cart. Whereas with gas, you're kind of like, I don't just have an extra tank that I carry around with me. Not bringing the jerry can in the back of the Tercel.
0: Tercel?
1: Yeah, I don't have a Tercel.
0: I was going to say, that was a random shout out there.
1: Mm-hmm. No, I used to have one that I kept in the back of there, but yeah, now I've evolved beyond that, so.
0: Well, hopefully you haven't evolved beyond entering codes, because that's how you have a chance to win, is by entering the number digit codes that...
1: The number digit codes, yes. Some people call those a PIN.
0: Yes, yes, that's the word I was looking for, a PIN. We'll tell you PIN numbers, and then you have to enter them on our website.
1: Yeah. And the important thing to remember, there are four digits in every one of the PIN codes we're going to be giving you. So if you think you only hear three, or maybe you thought you heard an extra one in there, it's not. There's only four. So four numbers, four chances to win every day, 8, 11, 2, and 3.

0: Please take a moment to visit our sponsors, and whenever possible, buy local.
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0: 4 o'clock. Here's what's happening in Gananoque and the Thousand Islands.
1: Good afternoon, I'm Alyssa Brush. Cloudy tonight with a chance of showers and a thunderstorm, and fog patches with a low of 15. Here's what's happening in Gananoque and the Thousand Islands. With the October 26th municipal election approaching, Gananoque has two candidates seeking the mayor's seat, Colin Brown and Ted Loico. As of August 11th, six candidates have also registered for council, including Mike O'Callaghan, Michael Bannister, Vicky Leakey, Ben Gornert, Anthony Colvin, and Anne-Marie Weiner. Local community groups, not-for-profits, and charitable organizations can apply for funding through the Township of Leeds and Thousand Islands Fall Community Grants Program. 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More information is available at the Township's website. The Gananoque Royals Girls Hockey Association is hosting a fundraising three-pitch tournament August 29th at Jerry Park in Lansdowne. Co-ed teams of 10 to 12 players can register for $375. The event runs from 8 a.m. to 6 p.m. and includes raffles, a 50-50, home run derby, and splash activities. The 43rd annual Athens Corn Fest is set for this Saturday, August 15th, at Centennial Park from 9 a.m. to 3 p.m. Organizer Linda Ross says there will be no shortage of entertainment.
2: 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So music all day from 9 to 3 up at the pavilion. Nice

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4: The 401 is looking good today. Traffic is moving steady in both directions between Kingston and Cornwall, with no delays through Gananoque or Brockville, and the 416 moving well too. A yellow severe thunderstorm watch is in effect. Mainly cloudy tonight, a chance of showers with the risk of a thunderstorm. Fog patch is developing, a low of 18. Thursday, a mix of sun and cloud, a chance of showers in the afternoon with the risk of a thunderstorm, a high of 25, humidex 31. Friday, sunny with a high of 24, and Saturday, sunny with a high of 24. 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

0: MyFM in the afternoon. It's Wendy and Keith, and I will forever defend bangs, okay? Bangs, I love them. They look good. There are so many different styles that you can get. But sure. For some reason, people have a hate on for bangs.
1: Now, I feel like you're glaring at me right now.
0: I am you, yes.
1: I am, I'll admit, I'm not a bangman. I'm not a fan.
0: A bangman.
1: Usually, there are some exceptions. Like some people just objectively look way better with bangs. Like Ella Langley.
0: I thought you were going to list me and you did not.
1: No. Nope. Not on that list. let me just check here. Like Santa Claus and nope.
0: Okay, well.
1: No, it's Ella Langley rocks a good bang.
0: But see, that's what I'm so jealous of. She absolutely does, and I support her 100%. But I'm also, mm-hmm. as a fellow bang woman, I am a little bit jealous because I'm like, wait, why is she the exception?
1: Oh, I think there's a lot of different factors. I mean, face shape obviously has a lot to do with it. Height, I think, is another one. You don't want to be, if you're...
0: Are you being a heightist right now?
1: Well, for you, let's just talk about you for a second here in specific, because you are a little bit on the less tall side.
0: I am 5 foot exactly and proud.
1: Yeah, so the bang, I think, on you, especially because you have longer hair, when you do that, it just kind of makes like the, like it just shortens you up a little bit. Like, you know how when, if you've ever been to like a stylist or if you watch like Queer Eye or any shows like that, Tan, my man, he will always kind of point out like stuff that accentuates the things you want to accentuate. Like, if you want to appear
0: like torso,
1: taller.
0: Torso, legs, yeah.
1: So, yeah, there's ways to do that. And I think with hair and especially bangs, I guess that'd be more of a Jonathan thing if we're sticking with the Queer Eye. But anyway, it can transform the shape of your face. And some people, it works great for. Some people, it does not. And I think you look good just the way you are right now, unbanged.
0: But see, I miss them so much, and I was literally about to do a little chopperoo and get them back.
1: And I'll support you in whatever you want to do.
0: But I'm travel size no matter what I do.
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0: IFM in the afternoon. It's Keith and Wendy, and here's a little trivia question for you. You ready?
1: I think so.
0: Every year, parents spend 432 hours doing this.
1: 432 hours doing this? Picking up after their kid?
0: No, not quite. But you're not too far off. The answer, 432 hours doing meal prep for their kids.
1: Not even themselves.
0: No. So that's just like, you know, planning, shopping, preparing, all that stuff. 432 hours.
1: Does that feel right to you?
0: So the way my wife and I kind of break it up, so I will buy it, she'll make it, and then I clean up. So there's the give and the take. Like I do all my meal prep and stuff like that, because I eat the same thing every single day. But yeah, the kids obviously not into that. So it's a whole ton of work to do all that. So yeah, she does the main part. I do some of the buying and all the clean. So that's it. But yeah, I do feel like I spend at least 500 hours a year behind the sink. Anyway,
1: do you think that the more kids that you have, the more time that would be, or it's like you're making food anyways, it doesn't really matter like how many mouths you're feeding?
0: Well, that's the thing. My kids are still kind of young enough that you can just kind of shove the same thing into them and they're fine with it. But I feel like already, like, some of them are starting to get a little particular about certain things.
1: Yeah,
0: they
1: so
0: don't
1: you have to
0: like.
1: Make more.
0: So, yeah, or like you edit. I think that's the other thing, too. You got to find ways that you can, like, edit what you have and what they're willing to eat and kind of just make that work. But yeah, 432 hours. So just think about that the next time you're staring into the faces of your lovely children out there.
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5: If you're heading along the 401, it's a smooth drive between Kingston and Cornwall. Eastbound and westbound traffic is moving along without problems through Gananoque and Brockville, and the 416 is also clear. A yellow severe thunderstorm watch is in effect. Mainly cloudy tonight, a chance of showers with the risk of a thunderstorm. Fog patch is developing, a low of 18. Thursday, a mix of sun and cloud, a chance of showers in the afternoon with the risk of a thunderstorm. A high of 25, humid X 31. Friday, sunny with a high of 24. And Saturday, sunny with a high of 24. 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

0: My Fem in the Afternoon. It's Wendy and Keith. And make sure you scan those QR codes.
1: Mm-hmm. Yeah, make sure you clean off your camera on the back of your phone, because you're going to need to win Summers for Radio if you want to have an extra $500 for Blue Jays tickets and a brand new barbecue in your life.
0: Yes, and only a few days left to do that.
1: Yeah, we're running out quick. We're going to be announcing the winner on the 24th. So, I don't know, you do the math. I have no idea what that is. I haven't seen a calendar.
0: Well, we're officially closing those QR codes on the 22nd.
1: Okay, so even less time.
0: Exactly. So head on over to local businesses taking part. Local businesses like...
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3: No concerns on the 401. It's running smoothly between Kingston and Cornwall, seeing steady traffic through Gananoque and Brockville, and the 416 is also problem-free. A yellow severe thunderstorm watch is in effect. Mainly cloudy tonight, a chance of showers with the risk of a thunderstorm. Fog patch is developing, a low of 18. Thursday, a mix of sun and cloud, a chance of showers in the afternoon with the risk of a thunderstorm, a high of 25, humid X 31. Friday, sunny with a high of 24, and Saturday, sunny with a high of 24. 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

0: It's 5 o'clock. Here's what's happening in Gananoque and the Thousand Islands.
1: Good afternoon, I'm Alyssa Brush. Cloudy tonight with a chance of showers and a thunderstorm. Fog patches with a low of 15. Here's what's happening in Gananoque and the Thousand Islands. Local event organizers can apply for Tourism Advisory Panel funding to help support fall and winter 2026 events happening in Gananoque. Projects can receive up to 50% of eligible costs. Events of any size can apply, with applications assessed on the same criteria. The deadline is September 14th at 4 p.m. Joelstone Beach is currently in the red zone following higher E. coli levels identified by the health unit. Visitors are asked to avoid entering the water until further notice. There is no reopening date available. The splash pad and waterfront washrooms remain open for the public use. Residents are reminded that the Township Administrative Office and waste sites in Leeds and Thousand Islands will close Thursday, August 13th from 12 to 2 p.m. The temporary closure is for the annual Student and Staff Appreciation Barbecue. Regular services will resume afterward. Plan your visit accordingly. The Wrinkle Room upstairs at the Gananoque Legion is helping to bring some joy and gifts to residents with dementia at local nursing homes. The knitting group is making hand-knitted dolls and are looking to donate them. Shannon Griggs tells us the requirements to join the group.
2: It's a totally free program, so anybody can come in if you're over 55. 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
1: They plan to donate to any and all nursing homes in the region and welcome all who are interested to reach out to the Gananoque Seniors Association. In sports, the Blue Jays face Boston today in the MLB. Los Angeles faces San Francisco in the Professional Women's Baseball League this evening. Toronto faces Dallas tonight in the WNBA. I'm Alyssa Brush with the news that keeps you connected to where you live. 401 traffic and weather together next on Gananoque and the Thousand Islands 99.9 MyFM.
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0: Its composite index was up 186 points at 36,662. In New York, the Dow Jones Industrial Average was down 22 points at 53,770. The S&P 500 index rose 20 points to 7,748, while the NASDAQ composite was also up 143 points at 26,588. The Canadian dollar traded for 71.72 cents U.S. after closing at 71.81 cents U.S. on Tuesday. The crude oil contract was down 32 cents at $82.88 per barrel, and the gold contract was up $25.70 at $4,466.80 an ounce. 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
4: You're finding good conditions on the 401. Traffic is flowing nicely in both directions between Kingston and Cornwall, with no issues through Gananoque and Brockville, and the 416 also moving well. A yellow severe thunderstorm watch is in effect. Mainly cloudy tonight, a chance of showers with the risk of a thunderstorm. Fog patch is developing, a low of 18. Thursday, a mix of sun and cloud, a chance of showers in the afternoon with the risk of a thunderstorm, a high of 25, humidex 31. Friday, sunny with a high of 24, and Saturday, sunny with a high of 24. 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

0: afternoon. It's Wendy and Keith, and it's time for What in the Word? Word.
1: All right, so Wendy, you're going to bless us with the word of the day, and we're going to try and figure out exactly what the heck it means. So go ahead and bestow it upon us.
0: I feel like you're going to get this one quite quickly, but we'll ask it anyways. Corrode.
1: It's like what happens to the terminal of the battery on your car if you don't take care of it, where it basically just kind of starts... like it's rust would be a form of corrosion, stuff like that, where it basically just kind of starts flaking off and flaking away, and then you have to go get a new car battery. Or at least that's what I hear people do when their car battery erodes.
0: And you're showing off by using different forms of the word, not just corrode, but corrosion and all this, like showing off that you're smart. We get it.
1: Yes, I can end words with different letters.
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1: 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A new contest is here.
2: Yes, it is. And we would like to bestow upon you a chance for you to win free gas or free groceries for an entire year. Just think of all the possibilities, all the extra money that you're going to have in your bank account. Maybe you want to, go on a vacation.
1: I'm so jealous that's how you phrased it, because I wanted to phrase it like that. It just classes it up, you know?
2: Well, I'm a classy man.
1: Okay, anyway.
2: Yeah, you didn't seem to accept that the way that I feel like it should have been accepted, but that's fine, because it's not about, you know, me being accepted for being very classy, even though I am. It's about you out there trying to win yourself free gas or free groceries for a year. 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So you can't just, you know, wake up at 8, then go back to bed and sleep away the rest of the day, because then you're missing out on three other chances that you have to win.
1: That does sound nice, though. A day-long nap.
2: Actually, yeah, that kind of does.
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7: It's a clean trip along the 401. Traffic is steady eastbound and westbound between Kingston and Cornwall. No delays to report through Gananoque and Brockville, and the 416 is also in good shape. A yellow severe thunderstorm watch is in effect. Mainly cloudy tonight, a chance of showers with the risk of a thunderstorm. Fog patch is developing, a low of 18. Thursday, a mix of sun and cloud, a chance of showers in the afternoon with the risk of a thunderstorm. A high of 25, humid X 31. Friday, sunny with a high of 24. And Saturday, sunny with a high of 24. 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

0: My FM in the afternoon, it's Wendy and Keith, and you're about to hear something that once you hear it, you're not going to be able to unhear it, and you'll be surprised how many places it pops up in your life. It's called the Gen Alpha Melody. Now, have you heard about this before?
1: As someone who's pretty close to the Gen Alpha era.
0: No, you're not.
1: I'm going to say I have not.
0: All right, so listen to this. Like I said, once you hear it, it's insane how many places this pops up. So, Wendy, go ahead and roll the tape.

0: Okay, so you didn't tell me exactly what I'm looking for there, but I feel like, first off, I know from the lyrics they're all different songs.
1: Yeah.
0: But is it, like...
1: It's the melody, like the...
0: Because I'm going to say it's pretty seamless.
1: And, like, the phrasing, the way they're doing it. Yeah, there's that's a whole bunch of artists kind of mashed up. And, like, obviously, the guy who made the video, which is this dude on YouTube, he's got, like, 3 million views in the last, like, 2 months. I think it's Carl E. Martin is the guy. And it's just... incredible, like, how that melody is just out there in a whole whack load of songs that, like, I didn't even know about. There's more. He goes on, like, later in the video that he posted, there's, like, Lady Gaga has been doing it, like, a little while back in the day. But, I mean, like all things, he traces it back to the Beatles, like, way back in the day. I can't remember the song, but it's just crazy. And now, guaranteed, next time you turn on your radio again or you keep listening long enough, you might just hear it.

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6: The 401 continues to move well between Kingston and Cornwall. Everything is moving smoothly through Gananoque and Brockville, and the 416 seeing similar conditions. A yellow severe thunderstorm watch is in effect. Mainly cloudy tonight, a chance of showers with the risk of a thunderstorm. Fog patch is developing, a low of 18. Thursday, a mix of sun and cloud, a chance of showers in the afternoon with the risk of a thunderstorm. A high of 25, humidex 31. Friday, sunny with a high of 24, and Saturday, sunny with a high of 24. 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

0: It's 6 o'clock. Here's what's happening in Gananoque and the Thousand Islands.
1: Good evening, I'm Alyssa Brush. Cloudy tonight with a chance of showers and a thunderstorm, and fog patches with a low of 15. Here's what's happening in Gananoque and the Thousand Islands. With the October 26th municipal election approaching, Gananoque has two candidates seeking the mayor's seat, Colin Brown and Ted Loico. As of August 11th, six candidates have also registered for council, including Mike O'Callaghan, Michael Bannister, Vicky Leakey, Ben Gornert, Anthony Colvin, and Anne-Marie Weiner. Local community groups, not-for-profits, and charitable organizations can apply for funding through the Township of Leeds and Thousand Islands Fall Community Grants Program. 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More information is available at the Township's website. The Gananoque Royals Girls Hockey Association is hosting a fundraising three-pitch tournament August 29th at Jerry Park in Lansdowne. Co-ed teams of 10 to 12 players can register for $375. The event runs from 8 a.m. to 6 p.m. and includes raffles, a 50-50, home run derby, and splash activities. The 43rd annual Athens Corn Fest is set for this Saturday, August 15th,

0: Angeles faces San Francisco in the Professional Women's Baseball League this evening. Toronto faces Dallas tonight in the WNBA. I'm Melissa Brush with the news that keeps you connected to where you live. 401 traffic and weather together next on Gananoque and the Thousand Islands 99.9 MyFM.
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5: Looking at the 401, it is clear between Kingston and Cornwall. Traffic is moving at a good pace through Gananoque and Brockville, and the 416 running without delays. A yellow severe thunderstorm watch is in effect. Mainly cloudy tonight, a chance of showers with the risk of a thunderstorm. Fog patch is developing, a low of 18. Thursday, a mix of sun and cloud, a chance of showers in the afternoon with the risk of a thunderstorm. A high of 25, humidex 31. Friday, sunny with a high of 24. And Saturday, sunny with a high of 24. 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
5: A trouble-free drive on the 401. Traffic is moving well in both directions between Kingston and Cornwall, with no problems reported through Gananoque and Brockville, and the 416 is also clear. A yellow severe thunderstorm watch is in effect. Mainly cloudy tonight, a chance of showers with the risk of a thunderstorm. Fog patch is developing, a low of 18. Thursday, a mix of sun and cloud, a chance of showers in the afternoon with the risk of a thunderstorm, a high of 25, humidex 31. Friday, sunny with a high of 24, and Saturday, sunny with a high of 24. Traffic for localfame.ca. 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Stay on time and up to date with 401 traffic and weather together tomorrow morning starting at 6.

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2: Gananoque in the Thousand Islands 3-day forecast. We have a yellow watch in effect with possible severe thunderstorms. Conditions are favorable for the development of severe thunderstorms that may be capable of producing strong wind gusts, large hail, and heavy rain. Tonight will be partly cloudy with a 60% chance of showers. Risk of thunderstorms with fog patches developing near midnight, low of 15. Tomorrow we can expect a mix of sun and clouds with possible showers and a risk of thunderstorms. High of 25, feeling more like 30. And Friday sunshine with a high of 24. I'm Alyssa Brush with Gananoque and the Thousand Islands Breaking and Local News.

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